in the ashtray, reminiscing on those past days. I thought you didn't know where my last name, but that changed. And I traveled around the world, think where you living at now. I heard you moved to Austin, got an apartment and settled down. And every once in a while, I start texting, write a paragraph, but then I delete the message. Think about you like a pastime. I could cry you a river, get you baptized. Or I wasn't ready to act right. Used to always think

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2: 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You're not

0: Vous écoutez RM1, Nord-Sud 98.9, Centre 97.3, Est-Ouest 91.7. 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
1: RM1, 9 o'clock. With Eris Stewart. Good morning, Eris.
2: Good morning, Sophie, and good morning, everyone. A week after students return to school for the final stretch of the academic year, concerns are growing over the performance of students sitting for the SC and HSC examinations. Mock exam results for the second term show an overall pass rate of below 50% in 20 state secondary schools, according to figures from the Quality Assurance and Inspection Division of the Ministry of Education. Mathematics remains a major concern, with only 37% of students in public schools passing their exams. Education Minister Mahen Gangaprasad says the ministry has identified schools considered to be at high risk ahead of the final examinations. He points to several factors behind the poor results, including the use of mobile phones and the widespread use of artificial intelligence. The decline in reading habits is another concern, particularly when it comes to students' command of languages. The minister remains confident that students can improve their performance. Around 13,500 students are expected to sit for the SC examinations this year, while more than 8,200 will take the HSC. At primary level, grade 6 students are also preparing for an important examination with the PISAC scheduled from October 22 to 27. Meanwhile, students at Stanley are returning to school under a new name. The Stanley Government School has been renamed after former minister and prominent MMM figure Jayan Kutari, who died in 2018. A child of the locality, Kutari held several ministerial portfolios and later played a prominent role internationally, particularly in negotiations involving international trade. A seven-month-old baby has been killed in Rochebois yesterday evening. The baby's mother discovered the child's lifeless body and told police that she was convinced the father was responsible. The 30-year-old man was subsequently arrested by the Northern Division CID. According to media, the suspect, Jean-Daniel Perrine, allegedly told investigators that he had heard what he described as evil voices, telling him to stab his child. The weapon allegedly used a cutter has not yet been recovered. The baby's body was taken to G2 Hospital for an autopsy. Mauritian farmers generally received lower prices for their produce between April and June, according to Statistics Mauritius Producer Price Index for the second quarter of 2026. The drop was particularly significant for vegetables. Carrots recorded the sharpest decline, with the price received by producers falling by 54.6%. But this does not necessarily mean consumers are paying less for vegetables at the market. The producer price index refers to the price received by farmers when they sell their produce before it reaches consumers. Overall, agricultural producer prices fell by 2.6% between April and June compared with the first quarter. From midday today, employees of the casinos of Mauritius, together with members of the Casino Employees Union, will gather outside the National Assembly for a peaceful demonstration. The employees say they remain uncertain about their professional future following the announcement of a call for tenders for the possible takeover of the casinos. The deadline for bids was August 15. Around 600 employees say they have yet to receive clear information about what will happen next. Trade union negotiator Ashwin Gudai says the workers want to

0: make their concerns heard by the authorities. The government is accelerating its digital transformation. The government portal, together with various state websites, will be modernized and brought together into a single intelligent and more citizen-focused digital platform. The initiative aims to make public services easier to access, simplify administrative procedures, and provide citizens and businesses with a faster, more personalized, and accessible digital experience. It forms part of the government's strategy to accelerate the digitalization of public services and is linked to the digital blueprint. The plan includes greater use of new technologies, artificial intelligence, and digital solutions. And moving international, in Guinea, at least 30 people were killed yesterday when a pile of rubbish collapsed onto homes near a major landfill in the capital. 22 other people were injured, 6 of them seriously. According to the BBC, significant resources and personnel, including military personnel, have been deployed to search for survivors. The collapse occurred after heavy rainfall during the night. The Prime Minister visited the scene to assess the situation. And finally, in sports, another historic achievement for Mauritian cyclist Kimberly Lecourt-Pinard. She has won the Tour of Britain after 5 stages, becoming the first Mauritian to win a stage race on the UCI Women's World Tour. The final stage was held yesterday afternoon. Lecourt finished 19 seconds ahead of Dutch rider Lorena Wiebes, who won 4 of the 5 stages. But Lecourt secured the overall victory by winning the 3rd stage. Her performance has been widely praised, with Prime Minister Dr. Navin Ramgoolam congratulating her on Facebook and describing her as a great source of pride for Mauritius and an inspiring example for young people. And that's all from me this morning. Thanks so much for listening. Stay tuned now to The Intermeet.
1: Bienvenue, vous êtes sur RM1.

You're awful bright, you're awful smart. I must admit, you broke my heart. The awful truth, it's really sad.

You had the cards, I must admit. You were awful smart. The awful truth is awful sad, I must admit. I was awful.

You had the cards, I must admit. You were awful smart. The awful truth is awful sad, I must admit.